might have got a horse, don't mean you can ride on a horse. You might have got a plane, but that don't make you fly.

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Even the sunlight

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You think we find ourselves at gates of new salvation, when I can only say

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Let brilliance suffuse your souls. Make your choice.

And now, this rainbow bridge, an iridescent span of tears, so fragile and yet so strong. Would it support your mortal shell? Or will you fall?

Electric castle. 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How insignificant the mere mortal, dwarfed by the majesty of its electric edifice. But first, my seven searchers, you must meander through the verdant vines of the Garden of Emotions, succumb to its allure, breathe deep,

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1: Nowhere to hide when the walls echo the you that we all see.
2: His smiles dissolve.
1: The pulse begins to race.
2: The face a flush of fear
0: so plainly painted.
2: The mirror world.
1: The mirror maid.

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What lies beyond? One of you, survived so much. Are you man enough to force this door?

What lies beyond? One of you, survived so much. 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You crave the answer, but can you bear the truth? The door. The future.

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Two gates, two portals await. Let your choice be guided by collective wisdom. Hath the prospect of freedom ever tasted so good? One gate completes the circle. One step away from your own dimension, your cherished time. One gate severs all connections. One step away from the dream world of everlasting ebony. You call it oblivion. It is a brave soul who makes the first choice.

So tired. I too am far from home. Open the gate. Complete the circle.